0: 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All the hits. Woo! Mix 92.7.
1: Oh my God, Jess, can I try on your glasses?

0: It's time for I'm Over It.
1: Okay, so this is a safe space for you to vent about whatever is bothering you. Could be something going on. It could be a person that's annoying you. Whatever it is, this is your time to talk about it on I'm Over It. Okay, so Sarah, what's been going on?
2: This is something I am so over. Is people who wait in a long line at the coffee shop and then they act like they've never even seen a coffee menu before.
1: They're very indecisive. You're talking about one of my best friends, Katrina. Oh, mm-hmm. My gosh. I know exactly the kind of person you're talking about. Go on, Sarah.
2: You know, for real. Like, there. And first of all, the line is so long, you can't even read the menu while you're standing in the line. You know what I mean? So there I am. Like, I'm my caffeine levels are critically low. And then the person in front of me is having, like, a full-blown existential crisis over whether to get a latte or a cappuccino. What's the difference? Oh, is the phone different? Oh my God. You know, like, my God, it's coffee. It's not a life partner. You know what I mean? Pick one. Let us get on with our lives and get our fix, for God's sake.
1: Sarah, you are hilarious. Okay, yeah. So do you stare at them? Do you, you know, try to, you know, I don't know, say something smart or, you know, you want them to know that they're holding up the line, or do you just deal with it?
2: You know, usually what I end up doing just so I can feel like I have some camaraderie or someone can relate is I'll turn to the person behind me because the whole line is realizing what's going on.
1: Yeah.
2: You know? And I'll just sit down, you know, I'll look at them or I'll say a few smart things.
1: Like, wow, I got to catch the train. I got to get.
2: Yeah, I have nothing else to do today. I, you know, standing in line at a coffee shop. That's the goal of my life, you know. So
1: get out the way. I need the coffee now.

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1: Body. 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
1: I don't see how you can hate from outside of the club.
2: You can't even get in.
1: Leg out.

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That's when I knew that your heart was scarring. 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
1: Time right now is 9:17. It's the Morning Mash. Hanging out with you guys. Oh, no, I got it, Romy. So, Romy's computer's down.
2: Are you sure? Yeah. I have it on my phone.
1: Yeah, I forgot. I was like asking Romy, hey, Rivington traffic. And then she's looking at me like, dude, I don't have a computer, fool. What are you talking about? Right now, there's accidents on Delta and Cypress. Also, Cashew and Battelle.
3: I miss him.
1: I'm trying to do the traffic here. Can we be serious for a second?
3: All right. Mijita. Oh, wait. Sorry.
1: You got it? Or is everyone
3: got everybody got out?
1: All right. Okay, go. Damn it. All right. Wrestler and Alto Rey. Never mind.
2: Who did that?
1: Hey, just good luck out there.
3: Just don't be out there driving.
1: Just don't listen to us for traffic,
2: keep your eyes
1: man.
2: On the road.
1: Damn it, man. Anyway, it's all right.

0: Was it no more, huh?
1: No, it's UMC. Right?
2: Yeah. I saw that, man. Hey, I didn't know you worked there, bro.
1: Where?
2: I saw the video. You worked there at Thomason? At El Paso Children's?
1: Nah.
3: Yeah, he does.
2: I was like, damn, Javi's work got it. He moved up, bro. Nah. That's what you were doing when you were dressed up, bro. Damn, this guy got a job.
1: He got me a good job.
2: He got benefits at 401. Damn
1: Hell yeah.
2: it.
1: Hell yeah.
2: Let's get out of here, man. Have a good day, guys. We'll see you guys back at noon. See you at 5. Bye, guys.
1: Bye.
3: Bye.

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It's going to be Eve. 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

Joey C hanging out with you on Mix 92.7. Got to see the Kylie Minogue Tension Tour in Guadalajara last year. She was so dope. The Tension Tour is on Netflix now. If it's your birthday, you're sharing it with Kylie Minogue.

Let's get the party started. See you at the bar, you was hardly talking. That's when I knew that your heart was scarring. Friends to lovers need a part to star in. Like, wait, babe, let me

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1: And Floyd Mayweather's daughter, her birthday turned into a full-on fight night. Not a good look. Pretty embarrassing. And also the timing sucks. Get this. So his daughter Yaya has his birthday party, to which she has a run-in with her guy's ex-wife. Now, get this. Yaya just got off probation due to the fact that the ladies have already gone into an altercation. There was actually a stabbing incident that happened in 2020, which got Yaya in a lot of trouble. She literally just got off probation, and then this happens? Not good. And definitely not the way you want to spend your birthday. Luckily, knock on wood, I've never been in a fight, never want to be in a fight. I'm cool with being like a soft, quiet, no drama girl. Like, at that point, you can have them. If my man is bringing that much drama to me with his ex and all that, take him back, girl. Take him back. And speaking of going back, Tiger Woods headed back to rehab. Good idea. Now, he only was out for a short period of time. This is following his Florida rollover crash in March. He has been in rehab, but then left because he wanted to support his girlfriend, Vanessa Trump. She actually just recently got diagnosed with breast cancer. So he went home for a few days, saw her, and then watched her daughter graduate high school before returning back to treatment, which is good. He needs it. And hopefully he'll be on the right path after this. This is not his first rodeo, so we will see.
2: Is your credit holding you back from getting the car or home you deserve? It's time.